0: 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I'm Lou Brutus. 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
13: I love bunnies.
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0: The ultimate Barry Kirch Shinedown birthday rant is on the way shortly after Black Label Society on Hard Drive XL. Welcome to the weekend.

0: has crawled under his skin and it's time to get it out. 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
1: 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Countins, Maharaja of Mallets, King of Kick, Raja of Rhythm, Consort of Cowbell, Lord of Lugs, Regent of Ragtimes, Grand Vizier of Vibes, Pope of Polyrhythm, Earl of Egg Shakers, Kaiser of Kettles, Viscount of Vibraslap, Caliph of Congress, Gnu of Glockenspiel, His Most Magnificent Majesty of Maracas, Sir Barry Kirch of Shinedown. Whew. Now that's how you wish somebody a happy birthday.
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2: 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One of her great early support roles is in this film from 1997, The Devil's Advocate. It stars Keanu Reeves as a hotshot Southern lawyer who moves with his wife, played by Charlize Theron, for a job in New York City at a giant law firm, the boss of which, brilliantly played by Al Pacino, may in fact literally be diabolical. Support cast is great, especially Craig T. Nelson and Jeffrey Jones. And Charlize, she is just off the edge here. From 1997, The Devil's Advocate.
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3: 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Dogs have them, and I wish people did too. 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
1: Barry Kirch, drummer for Shinedown, lauded tonight in our rant, 50 years old. The great Bruce Dickinson, lead singer of Iron Maiden and also a Cracker Jack pilot. You may have heard him on the show before, talking about flying warbirds like Flying Fortresses and P-51 Mustangs. Bruce is 68. The woman we are saluting in screen time, Charlize Theron, is 51. David Duchovny is 66. And Wayne Knight from Seinfeld, also brilliant in Basic Instinct, JFK, and Jurassic Park, 71 years old. So, happy birthday, Newman.
0: It came from the web. It's next, right here on Hard Drive XL.
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9: Believe it or not, EA has gotten even worse now, as the company has been officially sold for the second largest deal in gaming history, $55 billion. Investors include Saudi Arabia, Silver Lake Partners, and even Donald Trump's son-in-law, Jared Kushner. This also means they took on the debt of $700 million, which likely means massive layoffs. Good lord, is it even worth it to be a game developer these days?
10: You're fired!
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9: Yeah. 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

0: 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I Prevail before that with many thanks to the band's Eric Vandenberg joining me every night this week as featured artist. 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

0: lot of people like to do drugs, but I am not one. Because the way I figure it, I can have a lot more fun. If I'm not in a drug coma or staying all day in bed, with a pillow over my face, wishing I was dead. About the only drug I ingest is the one they call caffeine. And I've got to be careful not to over-ingest or else I get real mean. So have your fun. It's your body and brain after all. But if you want some advice from Lou, keep away from those nasty drugs with which your life they'll screw. I just wish I could stop drinking so much cough syrup. No, that's a joke. That's a joke. That's a joke.
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2: The incredibly talented and, oh my God, beautiful Charlize Theron celebrating her 51st birthday tonight. We are featuring some of her work in Screen Time, including 2015's Mad Max Fury Road. You have got to see this film on the biggest possible screen you have. You definitely have to see it in at least 4K and 3D if you have the set. It continues the apocalyptic vision in the Australian desert of the previous Mad Max movies. This one, though, is especially nuts. You will look at this gape mouth. It's got a great support cast, including Tom Hardy, who co-stars. What an amazing film. It's just ridiculously cool. 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

0: 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I'm Lou Brutus. I hold in my hand an actual piece of snail mail from an actual Hard Drive XL listener. This note from the mailbag reads, "Dear Lou, I just want to say I am in recovery and your show has truly helped me through some of my darkest days. I will be picking up my 3-year medallion on 9/11/2026. Many thanks and best of luck to Big Daddy Dennis, who sent this along to P.O. Box 361, Arnold, Maryland 21012. Include a self-addressed stamped envelope. We'll send back our 30th anniversary guitar picks and stickers."
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4: 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Dogs have them, and I wish people did too. That way you could immediately read their mood and often tell if they're lying.

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1: 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How do I keep track of all this stuff? I often use a number of apps. 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

0: Disturbed for the Friday night weekend kickoff rock and roll mother humping jambo frickin' re-edition of Hard Drive XL. Lizzie Hale of Hailstorm joining me in just a moment as featured artist. I'm Lou Brutus. There are tons of great summer tours out there. However, if you have no live music to go see, there are some excellent films out in the cinema, two of which include The Odyssey, which you have got to see in IMAX, even if you can't get to one of the biggest 70 millimeter IMAX movie screens, of which there's only a couple of dozen in the United States. Also, the new Spider-Man movie is amazing. About the only thing you have to worry about is the chatty boomers who keep ruining my film-going experience anymore. Please, Grandpa, put a lid on it.
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0: Lizzie Hale of Hailstorm joins me now as special guest. Lizzie, you were recently part of the opening of a new exhibit at the Rock and Roll Hall of Fame, Women in Metal, You Will Know My Name. That must have been amazing.
1: The coolest thing about it is that, I went to the opening. They said, you know, can you say a few words? And I'm like, well, can I, of course. As you all, can I?
0: Here we go for 45 minutes.
1: Exactly. But it was such a crazy full circle moment. One of the assistant curators that was a part of the exhibit and putting everything together. Her name was Haley, and she was in one of the bands that was playing to help open the exhibit. And so cool to talk to her, and apparently, like, we've been an influence with her and her band for years, and lots of full circle moments. It was just wonderful to see all of these women there, and I don't know, just to be a part of something where these young girls can see themselves reflected, you know, in you, and be like, oh wait, that light bulb can go on. It's like, oh, it's possible. I can start a band. I can do this. You know, like, maybe I'll see myself up there someday. So it's wonderful.

0: 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Thanks again to Lizzie Hale for joining me tonight as special guest. If you would like to check out more of my conversation with Lizzie and tons of other rock stars, including Ivan Moody of Five Finger Death Punch and John Cooper of Skillet, hit the Hard Drive Radio socials, Facebook, Twitter, and Instagram. 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

0: crawled under his skin and it's time to get it out. 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
1: Please join me in wishing a happy 50th birthday to the Great One, the Duke of Drums, the Sultan of Snare, the Prince of Percussion, the Baron of Backbeat, the Sovereign of Sticks, Count of Countins, Maharaja of Mallets, King of Kick, Raja of Rhythm, Consort of Cowbell, Lord of Lugs, Regent of Ragtimes, Grand Vizier of Vibes, Pope of Polyrhythm, Earl of Egg Shakers, Kaiser of Kettles, Viscount of Vibraslap, Caliph of Congress, Gnu of Glockenspiel, His Most Magnificent Majesty of Maracas, Sir Barry Kirch of Shinedown. Whew. Now that's how you wish somebody a happy birthday.
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2: 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We are saluting her in Screen Time, including 2017's Atomic Blonde. I lost my mind watching this movie in the theater. I thought it was going to be, you know, like an action film. I figured, well, this will be okay. It is absolutely genius. Beautiful cinematography and an incredible song track from the 1980s. Charlize plays a spy during the Cold War, during the fall of the Berlin Wall. 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From 2017, watch this film. It's genius. Atomic Blonde. Oh, and the fight scene in the stairwell. You won't believe no one died while they did this.
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0: That is Drowning Pool, putting the wraps on Hard Drive XL for the week. Thank you to all of my guests, most especially Eric Vandlerberg of I Prevail, who is my featured artist. If you would like to check out more of my conversation with Eric or interviews with other rock stars like Lizzie Hale of Hailstorm, Ivan Moody of Five Finger Death Punch, or John Cooper of Skillet. Oh, also Danny from The Warning, Hard Drive Radio on Facebook, Twitter, and Instagram. Anyway, until next week, I'm Lou Brutus, leaving you with the words of writer Dr. Hunter S. Thompson. It was like a scene from the final hours of the Roman Empire. Everywhere you looked, some prominent politician was degrading himself in public.
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1: 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Nickelback featuring John 5. Rattle the Cage. We raise the battle call. 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
0: 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We cannot wait to see you, Iowa. 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

That was a new song. 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Up next, that was Rattle the Cage by Nickelback. 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

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Brian Marshall. Saturday morning hangover has begun, and tracks coming up. Two of them that I had to put into the system, meaning that I've dug them up from my personal stash. Autumn Kings now. 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
1: 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Nickelback featuring John 5. Rattle the Cage. We raised the battle call. Rattle the
0: cage until it falls. 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

That's The Warning with Kerosene on Rock 108. 90s tracks you haven't heard in some time. We will start in 1990 in just a few minutes. But the track you haven't heard, I guarantee in some time. It's all over you from live.

0: Rock 108. So coming up on Monday, I have a chance for you to win tickets to a band that hasn't been to Eastern Iowa in quite some time, and I'm excited for these guys to return. Russ always says that they're my band, and you know, that part I'm completely fine with. I'm friends with the singer, and might as well give away tickets to their show. Here's details for you.
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7: 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This one from 1990 and what was the debut solo studio album by Jon Bon Jovi. That's right, from August of 1990, Blaze of Glory.

Saturday morning hangover on Rock 108. Blaze of Glory from John Bon Jovi from 1990. Next hour, moving up to 1995, and a band that we have never featured on the Saturday morning hangover. And I will say we probably haven't featured this band on the station in 34 plus years. We'll do that next hour. Just Stop from Disturbed.

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1: 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LaJean, what do you think?
0: Happy birthday. I love you guys. We cannot wait to see you, Iowa. It ain't nothing but family.

0: Stone Temple Pilots, it's Plush, Rock 108. Those of you that are out there that have listened to me for quite some time did not know that that was one of my go-to karaoke songs. Yes, had to have one to six beers in me, but yeah, would go out there and sing Stone Temple Pilots. Now, did I sound good? I don't know. Again, one to six beers. 30 minutes commercial-free. Linkin Park in the end is next.
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Ice Nine Kills, Great Unknown with Rock 108 and Brian Marshall. Saturday morning hangover. 90s tracks you haven't heard in some time. I unearthed this one from one of my tubs. I went, yeah, let's do it today. We got a track from 95 coming up that you haven't heard in a long time. 9 point now in the air tonight.

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The summer merch store closing soon. Got to hit it up at rock108.com. You'll see it right there on the front page. It's the rotating banner. So if you don't see it up there, just wait a second. 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

0: Cracker, low on Rock 108. When you wear their shirt out in public, it makes some people go, huh? Are you really just a big fan of crackers?
1: Sure.
0: Why not? Saltines, please. Or the Ritz kind. I like those. A nice buttery crunch to them. No, I like a band that sings like Low and Get Off This and many others. A 90s track you haven't heard in some time from 1995. It was top five this week. We will hear it next.
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3: This one is definitely from the personal stash. Dug it up from a tub that I had, and it was close to the bottom. The Batman Forever soundtrack. Remember that? Mm-hmm. There's quite a few off of that. I really enjoyed The Offspring, Smash It Up, which was actually a cover for those guys. But then this was top five this week in 1995. And the very first time I've got the chance to introduce you to U2. Hold me, thrill me, kiss me, kill me.

That's a first. Hold me, thrill me, kiss me, kill me. You too on Rock 108 in the Saturday morning hangover. Actually had to add that to the system. So it was not in the archives. It was something I had to bring from home. And that's the reason I dig into the personal stash. Next hour, I had highlighted it yesterday. And that's when Russ had told me, well, he was married to Sandra Bullock, Jesse James Dupree of Jackal. And I'm like, what? No. Huh? Are you serious? Turns out, no. Sandra Bullock was Jesse James, the motorcycle, West Coast Choppers guy. But I still want to play Locked and Loaded. We'll do that next hour.

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What do you think I have in common with exotic dancers? Silicone. Lots of silicone. Mine's more than cosmetic, though. 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

0: Saliva, ladies and gentlemen, with Rock 108. I was just looking at the wall in the studio recently, and Josie Scott had signed the wall, just one of the cast of characters that had come through the Rock 108 studios. And Josie Scott has a hell of a signature. I think I did get him to sign something years ago, but he just kind of scribbled it. Now I want it redone with how he signs everything now. It's just, it's almost a work of art. And those are what I really like when somebody signs something. You have like a work of art autograph. Like Jake the Snake Roberts does it. Mick Foley has a good signature. And of course, I'm talking a lot of pro wrestlers because that's kind of what I'm into. Am I missing out on any cool signatures? Let me know. 319-234-5369. Drop me a text.
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Beartooth with Riptide on Rock 108 just announced a tour. Looks like it's going to be this fall through the Midwest. November 20th, they're at the Aragon Ballroom in Chicago, The Myth in St. Paul the night after, and then Steelhouse, Omaha on the 22nd. It's Ozzy now, Bark at the Moon.

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1: 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It's

the latest from ashes to new, Die For You on Rock 108. I'm Brian Marshall. In the Saturday morning hangover, we've done 1990. We've done 95. Let's push things up to 1997, and it was on the charts this week from their Cut the Crap album in 97. We'll do it after this.

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18: 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Number one, I love this track and always thought it would be a great walk-up song. Number two, I did put it into... 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I did use this song as, I think, like the third down after they got it. 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

Got to let them laugh a little bit. Jackal Locked and Loaded featuring Brian Johnson of AC/DC for the Saturday Morning Hangover. 1990, Bon Jovi in Blaze of Glory. 95, we go to U2, Hold Me, Thrill Me, Kiss Me, Kill Me. Anything else? No? Anything else on the laundry list there for U2? And then Locked and Loaded, Jackal. Got it up on the Rock 108 Facebook page.

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0: Happy birthday. I love you guys. 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

0: Pantera and Cowboys from Hell, Rock 108. That'd be a band that you'd want to have a pre-show party with. Maybe would be worse off for wear for the show itself, but I mean, that would be a hell of a band to hang out with. There's also another great time. The 34th birthday show with Seven Dust. 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

Papa Roach and See You in Hell on Rock 108. Hanum Unkind does the extra vocal on that for you. When Papa Roach was overseas, they were at one of the festivals and they're doing that song. Jacoby's kid comes out on stage to do vocals with his dad. That was cool. Daryl Smith, Walk This Way.

0: Walk This Way. Aerosmith with Rock 108. Ryan Marshall. You know, we've got one more of these comedy shows coming up where it's 10 area comedians vying for the spot to open up for nationally touring comedian John Caparulo. Just had night two last night at the First Avenue Club in Iowa City. And now looking at night number three coming up in September. That'll be the third of three. And then three comedians from each of these will move on to September 24th. So there'll be finals as well. And this is going to be a lot of fun. So make sure you keep looking at my Facebook page. I'll have the links for you. Or follow First Avenue Club in Iowa City on Facebook. And, of course, follow Video Games, Etc. sponsoring these comedy nights with First Avenue Club and Eastern Iowa's Comedy Connection. 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
11: Happy birthday. I love you guys. We cannot wait to see you, Iowa. 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

Stone Sour. That's Bother on Rock 108. Brian Marshall. I saw this week that the band just got added to a date in La Crosse, Wisconsin for September the 17th with Nothing More. And In This Moment, it's Atreyu, their latest All For You.

0: Either's Fine Again on Rock 108. You know, sometimes you need that dopamine hit. And what I mean by that is you just need to go out there and find something for yourself. 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

0: Stone Cherry, Deep. Nickelback featuring John 5, Rattle the Cage. We raise the battle call. Rattle the cage
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It's called Starless on Rock 108. You know how you tailgate for a football game? 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

0: Heads Creep on Rock 108. I'm Brian Marshall. 34th birthday show a week from today at the Alliant Energy Powerhouse. 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

Alice in Chains, Them Bones with Rock 108. You see, Ned posted the video of the conversation he had with Taylor Momsen of the Pretty Reckless. Wasn't able to do it at Rockfest, but talking to her when she's just hanging out, wearing some sunglasses. Heaven knows on Rock 108.

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1: Happy birthday. I love you guys. We cannot wait to see you, Iowa. 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

0: Alien Ant Farm, Smooth Criminal with Rock 108. Brian Marshall stepping out of here for today. And it's been a long last 24 hours. I mean, doing the show yesterday, then brief nap, then the comedy show at First Avenue Club. Great. I mean, we'll talk more about that a little bit more on Monday. But Monday also means Brainbuster goes live 5:35 a.m. Rock 108 Facebook page Monday. And new music Monday. Tracks not in rotation yet, but could be. UP One Nation will be able to weigh in on those. All that Monday morning with the Rock 108 Morning Show. 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

Linkin Park, it's the Emptiness Machine on Rock 108. I'm Boston Mike. 2 o'clock hour on this Saturday. And the badass song of the day is up on the Rock 108 Facebook page. Today is National Tarantula Appreciation Day. Your choices are System of a Down Spiders, The Black Widow by Alice Cooper, Tarantula by Smashing Pumpkins, or Spiders and Snakes by Jim Stafford. What do you want to hear? Go to the Rock 108 Facebook page and vote for the Arachnid Badass Song of the Day. And I'd like to say hello and thank you to all the people who showed up last night at Penguins Comedy Club, listen to me, at the First Avenue Club in Iowa City for our comedy night. The winner of the comedy contest that we have going on will open up for John Caparulo when he comes here to the Alliant Energy Powerhouse. But ultimately, you people showed up last night at the First Avenue Club, and it was good to meet a lot of you people, man. That was awesome. Brian Marshall will let you know when every one of them is happening, but it's a free event. You should go and have fun. It was free to get in, man, and listen to funny stuff. I'm down with that. Here's some Nirvana for you. It's Rock 108.

New music from Blackstone Cherry. That song is deep on Rock 108. I like going deep, baby. I also like RHCP. It's Californication on Rock 108.

0: The Chili Peppers, Californication on Rock 108. You do know that Rock 108's 34th birthday show with Seven Dust is coming up next Saturday, right? 1 week from today. 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I don't know. Who the heck is Alex? I don't know. Ultimately, they're going to be there. I'll be here, but I will go to the show as soon as we're done broadcasting. 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
1: 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Yep, it's Boston Mike on Rock 108.

Yes, Highway to Hell on Rock 108. I'm Boston Mike. Here's your TV 9 weather. It does feel like hell out there, although I'm sure the Highway to Hell is less humid. My God, man. It's a sunny, high of 80 degrees today, but that humidity is freaking ridiculous, man. Sweating like Michael Jackson in the Little League game. Tomorrow on Sunday, morning thunderstorms, wicked humid tomorrow too. High of 83 degrees. It's currently 79 right now in the 2 o'clock hour. 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

0: coverage in my hands on Rock 108. So I'm going to tell you a story about Ziggy the Tarantula. My stepdad, Bob, we call him Santa Bob. He was a renovator in Massachusetts. He was a carpenter, but for carpenters, it's hard to get new work because everything's already built out there. So what they get the most money for is people who want to build additions onto their house or houses that were burnt or damaged in some way. Like, those are the carpenters that make the most money. He went into this house that was completely burnt down, but in the kitchen area, for some reason, the table didn't burn, and in the middle of the table, there was a glass cage. The house was completely abandoned, and he looked under it, and sure enough, there's a glass tank with a tarantula in it. He brought it home. We named it Ziggy. The thing was super-duper wicked, mega-creepy. I did not want a pet tarantula. We never picked it up, but nonetheless, we would feed it crickets and watch them suck the insides out of them. Man, it was so creepy. And then we brought it to my school as a class pet, and while in the school, it shed its skin right in front of everybody. It was so weird and creepy. I still have nightmares about Ziggy, man. I am not cool with spiders. Even the tiny ones I find in my shower, forget about it. Hot water, wash them down the drain. I am out, kid. I'm going to shower at somebody else's house.
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Static on Rock 108. I'm Boston Mike. No static here, baby. You are hearing me loud and clear. Well, hopefully, as long as you're within range of our 100,000-watt, super powerful Rock 108 radio station. I got some great stuff coming up for you. The badass song of the day, because it's National Tarantula Appreciation Day. That's up on the Rock 108 Facebook page, so go there and vote. Voting ends at 4 o'clock, so hey, get going. Vote for what tarantula-themed, spider-themed song you want to hear today. Again, Rock 108's Facebook page. Let's keep it rolling with some Limp Bizkit. We'll break stuff. That's what I do if there's a spider around. It's Rock 108.

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and Skillet with Scream on Rock 108. New music too, baby. I love it. Don't run to the hills. Just let us know what you think. 319-234-5369 is Iron Maiden.

0: Iron Maiden's Run to the Hills. Rock 108, that's exactly what I do when I see spiders. I'm sorry, I can deal with almost anything, but spiders freak me out because I know that in my sleep they can crawl into my nose and forget about it. I am not cool with any of that, man. And today is National Tarantula Appreciation Day. So, and for National Tarantula Appreciation Day, we're doing a spider-themed badass song of the day. So go to the Rock 108 Facebook page and vote for what song you want to hear that's spider-themed. Either Spiders by System of a Down, The Black Widow by Alice Cooper, Tarantula by Smashing Pumpkins, or Spiders and Snakes by Jim Stafford. What do you want to hear? Go there to the Rock 108 Facebook page and vote. Voting ends at 4 o'clock. We'll be back in just a minute with Cohen. Things are coming undone. Next.
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Gone Away on Rock 108. I kind of wish that that's what would happen to all the humidity that's out there right now. I am sweating like R. Kelly at a Girl Scout troop meeting. I'm Boston Mike. Here's your TV9 weather. Sunny, high of 80 degrees today. Wicked humid tomorrow on Sunday. Dude, get this. Morning thunderstorms. Even more humid tomorrow. Ugh, kill me now, kid. 83 degrees. It's currently 80 degrees in the 3 o'clock hour. Gonna keep it moving with Puddle of Mud. 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

0: 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Now, don't forget, we only got a few more minutes before you can vote for the badass song of the day, so go to the Rock 108 Facebook page and do that. And in addition to National Tarantula Appreciation Day today, it's also Take a Penny, Leave a Penny Day. Wow, that day's got to be axed, huh? Who has pennies anymore? Well, besides, like, in personal collections in a jar that you haven't cashed in yet because you're not quite that broke. Serious, man, leave a penny, take a penny. I think nowadays most places are just taking the pennies and we're just screwed as consumers. I can't see any other way around it. We ought to come up with a way to make a penny that costs less than a penny so we can keep pennies in circulation. I know it sounds stupid, but and it costs more than a penny to make a penny, so that's why they stopped it. Granted, that's a good thing to do. But I don't know, I'll make them out of rubber or something. I don't know, whatever. I mean, who's going to counterfeit a penny? Who cares? Take a penny, leave a dent, penny day. Give me a break, kid. Tool next.
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Evanescence, who will you follow on Rock 108? I'm Boston Mike. It's a 4 o'clock hour on this Saturday, and voting is over for the badass song of the day. Arachnid theme. Today, you could have chosen Spiders by System of a Down, The Black Widow by Alice Cooper, Tarantula by Smashing Pumpkins, or Spiders and Snakes by Jim Stafford. You overwhelmingly picked The Black Widow by Alice Cooper. That's coming up on the 5 o'clock hour right now. Rage. 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

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Now you do what they told you. 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

new Nickelback, Rattle the Cage, featuring John 5 on Rock 108. You like Nickelback? I like Nickelback, personally, and I think they've got a lot of great hits. Do you think that's one of their new great hits? Let us know on the Rock 108 text line while we rock some mother. It's Danzig on Rock 108, Sweet Kid.

0: Mother by Danzig. I called my mother this week, and she didn't answer the phone, so I left her a goofy message. I was like, hey, mother, mom. She just cracked up when she called me back. She's like, why do you kids always do that to me? Me and my brother Josh and my brother Seth and Ian and Quincy, like, we all just hassle our mom big time, man. 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She gave birth to you. 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Love your mother. 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

Hinda with Lips of an Angel on Rock 108. I'm Boston Mike. Here's your TV9 weather. Sunny, high of 80 degrees today. Wicked humid out there. However, you want to get those lawns mowed and all that stuff in order, because tomorrow on Sunday, morning thunderstorms, even more humid. High of 83 degrees. It's currently 80 right now in the 4 o'clock hour. Here's FFDP, Eye of the Storm, Rock 108.

0: Awake and Alive by Skillet on Rock 108. It's good to be awake and alive. Unless you're waking up outside in this freaking humidity, forget about it. Did you hear what the weather's going to be like? Did you hear my weather broadcast? Like tomorrow, it's supposed to rain in the morning, and then it's supposed to get even more humid. So look, if you have a lawn to mow, do it today. If you have some outside work to do, do it today. I know it's hot out there, but it's only going to get hotter, and that grass is only going to grow even more because it's going to rain tomorrow morning. Dude, this humidity has got to stop. It is so, so brutal. I would like to say it's corn sweat, but it's not. It's just torture. That's what you get for living in a place as awesome as Iowa. There is your downside, humidity. Outside of that, our winters aren't too bad, our rush hours are pretty easy, and people are Iowa nice. I like this place. Whenever somebody says, what are you doing in Iowa? I'm like, nothing. There's nothing here for you to see. Don't come out. I don't want a bunch of assholes driving around in the streets out here. I'm good, man. This place is awesome outside of the humidity.
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Even if it kills me on Rock 108, I'm Boston Mike. 5 o'clock hour on this Saturday. Badass Song of the Day is coming up in just a little bit. Stick around for that. You voted for it on the Rock 108 Facebook page. It's National Tarantula Appreciation Day. So if that says anything about your choices, you can go check them out on the Rock 108 Facebook page. However, right now for this humid, humid Saturday, and even to be more humid Sunday tomorrow, it's Marilyn Manson. It's the beautiful people getting ugly in humidity, because that's what humidity does to you. 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

all-new Eva Under Fire, Villainous, featuring Maria Brink from In This Moment on Rock 108. I don't know. I think that song might make the rotation here at Rock 108. I'm not sure. It's up to you, ultimately. You people vote on what we play here on Rock 108. And sometimes we slip in some old-school songs like this one here from Deep Purple. Dude, I love this song. Highway Star. That's right. Be cruising down the highway, turn the AC off, put the windows down, and crank the music up. Rock 108.

0: 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You know why I really like that song? Because Ian Gillan is singing for them, and Ian Gillan also sang for Black Sabbath. Once Ozzy Osbourne left Black Sabbath, Ronnie James Dio came in. Then Ronnie James Dio went solo and did his thing and became really huge. And Ian Gillan stepped in from Deep Purple, and he did the Born Again album. Dude, there's some great stuff on there. The song Trashed, Zero, The Hero. He did great, great music with Black Sabbath. I'm glad Tony Iommi's doing his own thing, and he is doing his own thing now. But really, that guy can write a riff like no one's business. And the fact that Ian Gillan from Deep Purple sang with him makes me appreciate it even more, because I really like Deep Purple. And I like Ronnie James Dio as well. Plus, I like Ozzy Osbourne. Ah, Black Sabbath is just part of our whole, thing here at Rock 108. They're just tied into everything. Most of the bands you hear on Rock 108 at one time were huge Black Sabbath fans. Like Disturbed, they were too. And they're coming up next.
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I'm Boston Mike. Time for the badass song of the day. You voted for it on the Rock 108 Facebook page. It is National Tarantula Appreciation Day, and we had an arachnid-themed badass song of the day. Spiders by System of a Down, The Black Widow by Alice Cooper, Tarantula by Smashing Pumpkins, or Spiders and Snakes by Jim Stafford, and you overwhelmingly picked Alice Cooper, The Black Widow. So here's some Vincent Price opening up for Alice Cooper. It's The Black Widow. Badass song of the day, Rock 108.

0: Lepidoptera, please don't touch the displays, little boy. Oh, cute. Moving to the next aisle, we have Arachnida, the spiders, our finest collection. This friendly little devil is the Heptathelidae, unfortunately harmless. Next to him, the nasty Lycosa raptoria. His tiny fangs cause creeping ulcerations of the skin. And here, my prize, the Black Widow. Isn't she lovely and so deadly? Her kiss is 15 times as poisonous as that of the rattlesnake. You see, her venom is highly neurotoxic, which is to say that it attacks the central nervous system, causing intense pain, profuse sweating, difficulty in breathing, loss of consciousness, violent convulsions, and finally, death. You know, I think what I love the most about her is her inborn need to dominate, possess. In fact, immediately after the consummation of her marriage to the smaller and weaker male of the species, she kills and eats him. Oh, she is delicious. And I hope he was. Such power and dignity, unhampered by sentiment. If I may put forward a slice of personal philosophy, I feel that man has ruled this world as a stumbling, demented child king long enough. And as his empire crumbles, my precious Black Widow shall rise as his most fitting successor.
1: These words he speaks are true. We're all humanary stew. We don't pledge allegiance to...

It's the winner of the Arachnid Badass Song of the Day, Alice Cooper, The Black Widow. Happy National Tarantula Appreciation Day. So if you see a tarantula walking around, don't squish it. Love it. Here's Atreyu. It's Rock 108. I did it!

0: I dare you. It's Shine Down on Rock 108. That's what I'm doing right now. I'm daring you to go to rock108.com, check out our summer merch, and not buy anything. Man, there's some really cool stuff on there. As soon as I saw it, I'm like, I got to have myself one of those high-vis, get-off-my-lawn shirts. I got them in green and orange. They also have the Heavy Metal Mom and some tank tops, women's cuts. 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It's in September. So once you get it, you're good to go. 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It's once in a lifetime kind of thing. 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

Broken Mirror on Rock 108. I'm Boston Mike. 6 o'clock hour on this hot and sweaty Saturday. And tomorrow's going to be even hotter and sweatier. So stick around for the TV9 forecast. That's coming up in just a bit. Right now, it's The Offspring. Come out and play while you can. It's not too humid. Rock 108.

Those chicks are on fire. New song from the band The Warning, Kerosene, on Rock 108. If you like it, let us know. If you don't like it, well, let us know. 319-234-5369. Is Soundgarden fire? It's Rock 108.

0: on black days on Rock 108. Nah, we all fall on black days occasionally. Maybe not as bad as what they're implicating in that song, but once in a while, we all have those days or even weeks where we're just like, dude, nothing's going right. Well, you know what could cheer you up? Some cool new clothes. That's right. It gets just something beautiful for yourself. 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

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Yep, it's Boston Mike on Rock 108.

sad but true. It's Rock 108, and it is sad that it's so humid out there, but true, it's going to be even more humid tomorrow. I'm Boston Mike. Here's your TV9 weather. Today, high of 80 degrees. Tomorrow on Sunday morning, thunderstorms, even more humid. Oh, dude, kill me now. It's going to be a high of 83 tomorrow. It's currently 78 degrees right here at the Rock 108 studios.

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0: Country on Rock 108. Oh, man, if I ever had a piece of land, I would set up bat houses all over the place. Because, you know, I want a piece of land that's like in the woods, away from people. I know it sounds counterproductive because I'm an FM radio DJ and people listen to me all the time. But being around people sometimes, no, I am good. So I want to live in the middle of the woods. But living in the middle of the woods in the summertime, yeah, you better have another body with you that you can suck blood out of to put back into your own body. Because then blood-sucking creatures are everywhere out there. But if you have bats and lots of bats, man, they'll eat all that stuff up. Now, I know there was some kind of a problem with like a bat disease or something a few years back. I don't know if it's still going on now, but bat houses are absolutely necessary. Put them wherever you can. If you got a garage on your house, put a couple of them on the back of the garage. Believe me, it'll cut down on your mosquito and bug problem considerably. Bats are freaking sweet.
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0: check this out.
1: Time to kick off at least 30 minutes of nonstop rock.
2: Who would do such a